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Keith Kitchen here on a Wednesday night. Thank you so much for stopping by, spending some of your precious time with me. About 30 minutes from now, give or take a couple, we'll be opening the vaults, pulling out a piece of lost jewelry. Stick around so you can hear what great song we find there tonight.

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4: Weather. Hi, it's Storm Tracker 16, Chief Meteorologist Kurt Aaron with your Central Pennsylvania forecast from WNEP-TV. 47 will be the overnight low as those showers taper off. And then Thursday looks a little cooler. Highs will be in the upper 50s. It will be partly sunny, meaning more clouds than sun, and breezy as well. Looking ahead to the weekend, still looking like a big warm-up. Mid-70s on Saturday, low 80s on Sunday. WB.

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3: 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We found the piece of lost jewelry.

0: Okay, now when was the last time you heard that one? That's George Harrison and Blow Away. Song he took to number 16 back during the spring of 1979. Spent 14 weeks in Billboard's Hot 100, as long as many that broke into the top 10. One of 17 songs that George Harrison placed in the Hot 100 between 1970 and 2002, including one gold record and three number ones, and doesn't include anything he did with the Beatles. George received the Billboard Century Award in 1992. He was inducted into the Rock and Roll Hall of Fame in 2004, and he received the Grammy Lifetime Achievement Award in 2015. Sadly, George died of cancer on November 29, 2001. He was only 58. George Harrison, Blow Away. What a great song. What a great piece of lost jewelry dug from deep out of the vaults at Classic Hits 93.3 WBZD.
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Tomorrow, it's the 17th Annual Emergency Preparedness Day. Going from 9 a.m. till 2 p.m. at the Federal Correctional Complex Ellenwood Staff Training Center. Let's see, there will be first responders and organizations to meet up with, including fire and rescue teams, EMS, local and state police, emergency management agencies, and more. Plus, there will be interactive displays, child fingerprinting, and demonstrations from the American Red Cross and specialized response teams. It'll be going on, rain or shine, so don't let a few raindrops bug you or keep you away.

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6: Weather. Hi, it's Storm Tracker 16, Chief Meteorologist Kurt Aaron with your Central Pennsylvania forecast from WNEP-TV. 47 will be the overnight low as those showers taper off. And then Thursday looks a little cooler. Highs will be in the upper 50s. It will be partly sunny, meaning more clouds than sun, and breezy as well. Looking ahead to the weekend, still looking like a big warm-up, mid-70s on Saturday, low 80s on Sunday. WNEP.

0: 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And that's where she lines up three songs that have a common theme. 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

0: 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You know, there's a reason so many people binge reality TV when life gets stressful. It actually helps them mentally escape their own problems for a while. Shows like Survivor, The Traitors, Love is Blind, and True Crime Series give viewers distraction, suspense, and a sense of connection during difficult times. Psychologists say reality TV can work almost like comfort food for the brain. Watching other people deal with drama, competition, or chaos lets viewers temporarily stop thinking about their own stress, bills, health worries, or work problems. Strategy-based shows also give the brain a mental workout because people try to predict outcomes and figure out who's lying or winning. Also, viewers often form emotional attachments to reality TV personalities, almost like friendships. Researchers call these parasocial relationships, and they can help reduce loneliness, especially after the isolation many people experienced during and after the pandemic. Huh, I never looked at it that way. Up next, Kansas. 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
2: 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Thank you very much.
3: Bye.
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And now we find ourselves in the 10 o'clock hour. 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

0: 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Keith Kitchen here on this Wednesday evening. The annual Cutters 5K is coming up Saturday, June 6th at Journey Bank Ballpark at historic Bowman Field. The race will kick off at 9 a.m. outside the main gate, and it will finish inside the stadium, giving you a chance to cross the line like a pro. 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
2: Hey there, it's Jake, and I hope your Wednesday is treating you right. 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
7: Hi, it's Storm Tracker 16, Chief Meteorologist Kurt Aaron with your Central Pennsylvania forecast from WNEP-TV. 47 will be the overnight low as those showers taper off. And then Thursday looks a little cooler. Highs will be in the upper 50s. It will be partly sunny, meaning more clouds than sun, and breezy as well. Looking ahead to the weekend, still looking like a big warm-up, mid-70s on Saturday, low 80s on Sunday. WNEP.

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0: Elton John, a classic hit, 93.3 WBZD. A lot of Americans are getting nervous about how fast AI is advancing. More people now see artificial intelligence as a bad thing rather than a good thing, with AI pessimists outnumbering optimists by about 2-1. The poll found most Americans think AI development is moving too quickly, and many worry it could hurt jobs, the economy, privacy, and even society overall. A growing number of people believe AI will reduce the number of available jobs in the U.S., and many feel the government is not doing enough to regulate it. Even though AI tools are becoming part of everyday life, trust remains very low. One YouGov survey found that only 5% of Americans say they trust AI a lot, while far more say they distrust it. People are especially uneasy about AI being used in healthcare, finance, and other important decisions. Americans are split politically and culturally on AI, but concern cuts across party lines. Many people like the convenience of AI tools, yet still fear the long-term consequences if the technology keeps expanding without stronger safeguards. You know, I really don't trust it, but hey, that's just me. You do you, okay? Okay, Laura Branigan, she's next. Classic Hits 93.3 WBZD.
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0: 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Keith Kitchen here. 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
2: 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As the weather warms up, we will see more bike riders on the road. But what are the rules for sharing the road with bike riders? 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Valley
3: weather. Hi, it's Storm Tracker 16, Chief Meteorologist Kurt Aaron. With your Central Pennsylvania forecast from WNEP-TV, 47 will be the overnight low as those showers taper off. And then Thursday looks a little cooler. Highs will be in the upper 50s. It will be partly sunny, meaning more clouds than sun, and breezy as well. Looking ahead to the weekend, still looking like a big warm-up, mid-70s on Saturday, low 80s on Sunday. WNEP.

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0: Classic Hits 93.3 WBCD with the Guess Who. Hey, congrats heading out to Stephanie Winder of Montoursville. 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
1: 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Williamsport Soapbox Derby is still looking for children ages 7 to 18 who want to race in the 17th annual Soapbox Derby on Saturday, June 13th. This year, kids in Lycoming County and surrounding areas are able to compete with a chance of going to Akron, Ohio to race against kids from around the world. This is a great opportunity for family involvement, from building the race car, practicing, and being pit crew members. 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How cool is that? 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Come to Construction Day on May 16th at the race shop at 110 Reynolds Street in South Williamsport. Don't miss the 17th annual Soapbox Derby on Saturday, June 13th on Market Street in Williamsport. Sport.
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0: 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A group of raccoons caused chaos at an elementary school in Northeast Washington, D.C. after somehow getting inside the building and invading a classroom. School officials had to move students out of the affected room while crews searched the school and tried to safely remove the animals. Maintenance crews from the city's Department of General Services were brought in to inspect the school, figure out how the raccoons got inside in the first place, and seal any possible entry points. Despite the unexpected visitors, classes continued in temporary spaces while the cleanup and inspections took place. School officials said students remained safe throughout the situation and promised families updates as the raccoons were removed and repairs completed. Well, that does it for me. Don't forget to start your day off with Jake tomorrow morning anytime after 5 a.m. And I'll be back tomorrow evening anytime after 7 at Classic Hits 93.3 WBZD. Stay safe. Stay healthy, my friend. You ready for the roller coaster temperatures of the spring? Chilly in the morning, hot and steamy during the day, back to freezing temperatures at night? 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
2: Your AccuWeather forecast. Tonight, expect cloudy skies with a thunderstorm in the evening, followed by a few showers late. The low will be around 44. Tomorrow, there will be some sunshine initially, then turning cloudy with a brief shower or two. And it'll be cool with a high of 56. Tomorrow night will be cloudy with a low of 47. On Friday, there will be intervals of clouds and sunshine with a high of 67. Saturday is looking pleasant with partial sunshine and a high of 79. For AccuWeather, I'm meteorologist Jason Catarina.

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6: Weather. Your AccuWeather forecast. Tonight, expect cloudy skies with a thunderstorm in the evening, followed by a few showers late. The low will be around 44. Tomorrow, there will be some sunshine initially, then turning cloudy with a brief shower or two. And it'll be cool with a high of 56. Tomorrow night will be cloudy with a low of 47. On Friday, there will be intervals of clouds and sunshine with a high of 67. Saturday is looking pleasant with partial sunshine and a high of 79. For AccuWeather, I'm meteorologist Jason Caterina. W.

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8: Weather. Your AccuWeather forecast. Tonight, expect cloudy skies with a thunderstorm in the evening, followed by a few showers late. The low will be around 44. Tomorrow, there will be some sunshine initially, then turning cloudy with a

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3: Weather. Your AccuWeather forecast. Tonight, expect cloudy skies with a thunderstorm in the evening, followed by a few showers late. The low will be around 44. Tomorrow, there will be some sunshine initially, then turning cloudy with a brief shower or two. And it'll be cool with a high of 56. Tomorrow night will be cloudy with a low of 47. On Friday, there will be intervals of clouds and sunshine with a high of 67. Saturday is looking pleasant with partial sunshine and a high of 79. For AccuWeather, I'm meteorologist Jason Catarina.

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5: I like it. 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Thank you very much.
6: Bye.
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Good Thursday morning, and welcome to another round of the Jake Michaels Morning Show. Classic Hits 93.3, and coming up this morning, we'll discuss why we are checking product labels more these days, how Gen X thinks we're cooler now than when we were kids, plus chances to qualify in the Spots Appliance Spring Spectacular, and a whole lot more. Don't go anywhere. It's going to be a great morning.

0: The Jake Michaels Morning Show, Classic Hits 93.3. Always glad we get to start the day together and hope your morning is off to a great start because we've got plenty coming your way today. Cloudy right now, 45 degrees. Going to be a cloudy day today with a couple of showers, 65 for a high. How about those storms that rumbled through the region yesterday? I don't know about where you live, but at my house in Loyal Sock, we got pea-sized hail, actually maybe even a little larger than pea-sized hail. It was quite a storm that came rumbling through yesterday. Some good lightning and thunder, so yeah. Needed a little bit of rain, I guess. I'm not sure about the hail, though. And coming up after 6 this morning, I've got more opportunities for you to qualify in the Spot Supply and Spring Spectacular Giveaway. And at 7:25, we'll fire up another round of the Classic Hits timeline for your chance to win and test your knowledge of the greatest years in music and pop culture. We'll also talk about why more Americans are suddenly paying closer attention to product labels and why Gen X is, well, apparently feeling cooler now than they ever did back in high school. This hour, I'll get you caught up on what's happening around the area. Plus, we'll dive into why AI may not be delivering the big business results companies expected. So stick around, won't you? It's going to be a fun morning right here. Classic Hits 93.3.
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1: Valley Weather. Your AccuWeather forecast. Tonight, expect cloudy skies with a thunderstorm in the evening, followed by a few showers late. The low will be around 44. Tomorrow, there will be some sunshine initially, then turning cloudy with a brief shower or two. And it'll be cool with a high of 56. Tomorrow night will be cloudy with a low of 47. On Friday, there will be intervals of clouds and sunshine with a high of 67. Saturday is looking pleasant with partial sunshine and a high of 79. For AccuWeather, I'm meteorologist Jason Caterina.

0: It's 5:36. We got partly cloudy skies. Going to be a cloudy day today with a couple of showers, a high reaching 65. 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Don't miss the big parade on Saturday. 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And if you're looking for a great way to spend a spring day, don't miss the Kedron United Methodist Church Spring Homemade Days. They're happening tomorrow and Saturday. 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

0: Classic Hits 93.3 at 5:48. We've got partly cloudy skies and 45 degrees. Artificial intelligence. That was supposed to be the big money saver for companies, right? Replace workers, replace you with AI / labor cost. Watch the profits roll in. Well, maybe not so fast. A new study has found that 80% of companies that laid off people because of AI haven't actually seen a boost in return on investment. In other words, the robots may be working, but the profits aren't exactly partying yet. Experts say a lot of businesses underestimated just how much human experience, creativity, and problem solving still matters. Turns out, AI can certainly help with tasks, but it's not always great at replacing actual people. Who would have thunk it? And now some analysts think the whole thing could swing the other direction, where AI ends up creating more jobs instead of fewer. So after all the panic about robots taking over, your next coworker, I don't know, might just be a robot assistant helping you do your job better, not replacing you entirely. Right now, I got water cooler audio for you. It's the hottest trending sound bites on the planet and the stuff you're going to be talking about at the water cooler later on this morning.
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3: TikTokers continue to melt down over fears of another pandemic.
4: 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Keep it over there because I don't want it. It always comes from animal. First it was the bat, now it's the rat. Y'all can keep it.
3: Tiffany Haddish is thrilled to be the first comedian to grace the cover of the Sports Illustrated swimsuit issue.
5: I was super duper happy. Like, I was just so happy. And they were like, well, we can't guarantee the cover, but you'll definitely be in the magazine. And then I started questioning them and found out no comedian ever, ever in the history of all of Sports Illustrated has ever been in it. So I'm the first.
6: Yeah.
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7: I want the big booty peach.
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Happy Thursday, and thanks for starting your day with the Jake Michaels Morning Show. Classic Hits 93.3. Coming up today, we're talking about why more people are paying attention to what's actually in the products they buy and why Gen X is suddenly feeling a lot cooler than back in the day. And I'll have more chances for you to qualify in the Spot Supply and Spring Spectacular giveaway. Stick around. We got a busy and fun morning coming up. All

0: 93.3, 7 minutes after 6 o'clock. We've got, we'll say, partly cloudy skies here this morning, about 45 degrees. Cloudy today, breaks of sun, just some scattered showers this afternoon, a high reaching 60. Good morning, Freddie.
1: Good morning, Jake.
0: No storms like what came through yesterday.
1: Gosh, I heard them.
0: Did you have hail where you live?
1: We had
0: hail in Loyal Sock.
1: Maybe on the south side, because I kind of heard it. I thought, what is that? That sounds... I didn't look at it.
0: Just a little bit bigger than pea size. So it was a good-sized storm that came through Loyal Sock yesterday. So hopefully you came through unscathed and had no problems. And as I said, maybe just a passing shower today, which is good because the 17th Annual Emergency Preparedness Day is happening today.
1: It's almost inevitable you're going to get a little shower around this time of year, right?
0: It seems like that is like the course of nature here.
1: Right now.
0: But that's going on from 9 a.m. until 2 p.m. today at the Federal Correction Complex Allenwood Staff Training Center. It's a community event. It's free to attend. Fire and rescue, EMS, local and state police, emergency management agencies, first responders of all kinds are there, sharing life-saving information and demonstrations. And our very own Mark Mack from Backyard Broadcasting will be there broadcasting live.
1: Yeah, doing some music and everything like
0: Playing some music. We'll have a prize pack you can register for to win as well. Again, it's free. It doesn't cost you anything to go. Interactive displays, child fingerprinting,
1: yes,
0: which is certainly an important thing to have done if you got young ones, demonstrations from the American Red Cross, and a whole lot more. Get more details at fccepd.weebly.com.
1: Nice.
0: What do you got for... Oh, you were going to say something?
1: Oh, I was just going to say this has been getting bigger every year.
0: Yeah, it does.
1: So it's been getting, you know, more people are participating, so it's just an awesome event.
0: It is. What do you got for us in news?
1: Well, a train collided with a car on the south side last night, and Special Olympics and Special Olympians in Williamsport participated in the hometown torch run. We'll check that, plus WBZD Sports coming up after Fox News.
2: Fox News, I'm Ted Linder. President Trump in Beijing meeting with China's leader, President Xi, for 2 hours. China state media reporting that in the meeting, President Xi warned President Trump that differences over Taiwan could bring the U.S. and China to clashes or conflict, saying that the president... stressed to President Trump that facts have shown time and again that trade wars have no winner. When asked by a reporter, though, how the meeting went, President Trump said, quote, it was great. And the National Law Enforcement Officers Memorial Fund hosting its 38th annual candlelight vigil on the National Mall in honor of police and first responders Wednesday who have died in the line of duty.
3: Sarah D. Beckstrom, Dennis M. Wagner Jr., Donald R. Cleaver, Marvin Risen, Todd L. Spiker.
2: FBI Director Cash Patel, the names engraved on the wall of the National Law Enforcement Officers Memorial in Washington, D.C. 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
1: Good morning, I'm Freddie Hammer with this 93.3 WBZD News Update. A driver escaped injury after a train slammed into a stalled car Wednesday night in South Williamsport. Fire officials say the driver of a Toyota Camry was traveling across the railroad tracks on South Maynard Street about 10:15 p.m. when the vehicle became stuck between the track grates. According to the Sun-Gazette, authorities say the driver got out safely before the train struck the car. The crossing remained closed in both directions for about 2 hours while crews cleared the scene. State police have identified the victim in Tuesday night's deadly crash along Route 44 as 20-year-old Milan Dodson of Jersey Shore. Investigators say Dodson was attempting to pass vehicles when he lost control of his Volkswagen and collided head-on with a state DCNR pickup truck near Limestone Township. Police say Dodson was not wearing a seatbelt and was partially ejected from the car. He was transported to UPMC Williamsport, where he later succumbed to his injuries. The pickup truck driver was also hurt and treated locally. A court hearing involving developers of the former Lycoming Mall has been postponed until next week. FamVest and three Muncie Township supervisors are now scheduled to appear before Judge Eric Linhart on May 19th at the Lycoming County Courthouse. The case centers on development plans for the former mall property. If the judge rules in favor of FamVest's request for peremptory judgment, the legal dispute would effectively end and redevelopment of the site could move forward. And hundreds gathered in Williamsport for the second annual hometown torch run benefiting the Special Olympics Susquehanna Valley region, according to the Sun-Gazette. Escorted by police, runners traveled through downtown along 4th Street after starting at Lycoming College. The event Tuesday ended with a pep rally at Pennsylvania College of Technology. Organizers say the annual fundraiser helps support local Special Olympians and raise awareness throughout the community. And checking WBZD Sports, in Major League Baseball yesterday, it was Guardians over Angels 4-2, Orioles beat Yankees 7-0, Rockies over the Pirates 10-4, Nationals beat Reds 8-7 in 10 innings, Red Sox beat the Phillies 3-1, Mets over Tigers 3-2, Dodgers over the Giants 4-0. In Major League Baseball tonight, Phillies play the Red Sox once again, 6:45 p.m. on MLB.TV.
4: Valley weather. Hi, folks, and good Thursday. Snedeker here from WNEP-TV, your personal meteorologist. Today, we've got it. Cooler weather, near 60 degrees, clouds, peeps of sun, passing sprinkle. You can handle that, right? Tonight, 45. Tomorrow, a day of transition. We should go partly sunny, about 67. That's not bad, but the weekend, oh, see, it doesn't rain every Saturday like they say. This Saturday looks awesome, 78 and sunny, making a good stretch.
0: Joe, thank you so much. 613, partly cloudy and 44. 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
0: All righty, here we go. At 25 minutes after 6 o'clock, we've got partly cloudy skies and 45 degrees. Classic hits, 93.3. 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Day 134. Today, International Chihuahua Appreciation Day. It's National Buttermilk Biscuit Day. National Dance Like a Chicken Day. Bond with Your Dog Day. National Brioche Day. Marshmallow Fluff Day. And the Stars and Stripes Forever Day. 11 more days until Memorial Day. Lottery coming up tomorrow night. Mega Millions worth $251 million. Nobody picked up the Powerball jackpot last night, so that climbs to $86
13: million. And now we open the book on this date in history.
0: It was on this date in 1607, the first permanent settlement of Europeans in North America was established at Jamestown in what is now Virginia. In 1796, English physician Edward Jenner administered the first vaccination against smallpox to an 8-year-old boy. Meriwether Lewis and William Clark, better known as Lewis and Clark, set off from St. Louis, beginning the first overland expedition to the Pacific coast and back. It happened on this date in 1804. In 1897, John Philip Sousa's march, Stars and Stripes Forever, was first performed. It was on this date in 1968, the Beatles announced the formation of Apple Corps. In 1969, abortion and contraception was legalized in Canada. Tens of thousands demonstrated for democratic reforms in Tiananmen Square on the eve of a visit to the country by Soviet leader Mikhail Gorbachev on this date in 1989. In 1993, 85-year-old newspaper magnate William Randolph Hearst Jr. died after a heart attack. He was the editor-in-chief of Hearst Newspapers and chairman of the executive committee of the Hearst Corporation. In 1998, the hit NBC sitcom aired its final episode after a 9-year run. Tens of thousands of mothers rallied in Washington, D.C. in the Million Mom March to demand strict control of handguns on this date in 2000. And then it was in 2003 that actor Robert Stack, think of movies or TV shows like The Untouchables. He was in Airplane, Caddyshack 2. He passed away at the age of 84. In 2005, Motley Crue appeared on America's Most Wanted to help with the search for missing fan Tracy Gardner Tetzo, who was reported missing by her husband 2 months earlier when she failed to meet up with friends at a Crue concert near Baltimore. The band also offered a $10,000 reward for information. And then in 2012, Stanford University scientists developed a prototype bionic eye. And lastly, in 2015, blues singer, songwriter, legendary guitarist B.B. King passed away in his sleep at the age of 89 from a series of small strokes caused by type 2 diabetes. It happened on this date in history.
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1: Six 34, classic hits, 93.3 under partly cloudy skies, 45 degrees, maybe some scattered showers here into the afternoon with a high reaching about 60. The lighter PTO and Loyal Sauk Valley Elementary PTO, they're inviting you to their Spring Fest happening on Saturday from 3:30 until 7 at C.E. McCall Middle School. They'll have food trucks and bounce houses and games and activities and basket raffles, and fun for everybody of all ages. So bring out the entire family for this fun celebration to welcome in spring with Lighter PTO and Loyal Sauk Valley Elementary School PTO.
2: Good morning. I'm Freddie Hammer with this 93.3 WBZD News Update. In a summary of the meeting between the two leaders, it was reported that Chinese President Xi is reportedly in agreement with President Trump that the Strait of Hormuz should be opened. Volunteer firefighters from Elamsport Fire Company and Nipanos Valley Fire Company responded to a log truck fire along Route 44 near the Limestone and Washington Township lines. Officials say the truck's cab was fully engulfed when crews arrived Wednesday around noon, but the driver had already escaped safely. He was traveling south when the fire started. Firefighters brought the blaze under control in less than 15 minutes, and state police were notified as the cause remains under investigation. A Northumberland man could face up to 180 years in prison after being found guilty in an animal cruelty case involving more than 10 dogs and a cat. A Northumberland County jury convicted 43-year-old Eric Hunter on 22 felony cruelty charges and dozens of related offenses. Prosecutors said the animals were discovered living in horrific conditions inside a home earlier this year, with several graded in the worst possible condition by an SPCA veterinarian. Hunter remains free on bail while awaiting sentencing within 90 days. A man from Elamsport is facing multiple charges after state game officials say he fled from a game warden during a fishing license check last month. Authorities say 29-year-old Brandon Hill drove off after being approached near Spring Creek in Washington Township. Investigators say he was later stopped on Fourth Gap Road and admitted that he had fled. Officials later discovered he allegedly had no fishing license and several active warrants on him. He now faces misdemeanor and summary charges, but failed to appear for a recent preliminary hearing. Officials in Northumberland County are warning residents about a new text message scam involving fake arrest warrants. District Attorney Michael O'Donnell says the messages falsely claim to come from U.S. District Court and even include the name of County Judge Edward Greco. Investigators say the scam's clearly fraudulent because Greco's a county judge, not a federal magistrate. Officials say Northumberland County does not send subpoenas or arrest warrants through text messages, and residents should stay alert for similar scams. And checking WBZD Sports, in the NBA semifinals last night, it was Cavaliers over Pistons, 117-113, Cleveland leading that series now 3-2. Semifinals come around again on Friday for Game 6, Pistons and Cavaliers at 7, Spurs and Timberwolves at 9:30, both those games on Prime Video. Valley
3: weather. Hi, folks, and good Thursday. Snedeker here from WNEP-TV, your personal meteorologist. Today, we've got it. Cooler weather, near 60 degrees, clouds, peeps of sun, passing sprinkle. You can handle that, right? Tonight, 45. Tomorrow, a day of transition. We should go partly sunny, about 67. That's not bad, but the weekend, oh, see, it doesn't rain every Saturday like they say. This Saturday looks awesome, 78 and sunny. Make it a good stretch.
1: Thank you so much, Joe, at 637. We've got partly cloudy skies and 45 degrees. Spend your Sunday night with Gary Bryan and Rewind with Gary Bryan, 8 till midnight. 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Rewind with Gary Bryan, Sunday nights, 8 till midnight.
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And coming up next, Americans are getting more suspicious about what's actually inside the products they buy every day. 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

0: 648 Classic Hits 93.3, a new survey showing Americans we are paying a lot more attention to what's in our food, our makeup, our personal care products. And honestly, some people are treating ingredient labels like they're studying for the finals. I see it in the grocery store, and I'm not disparaging it. I'm not saying it's not a good thing. It's a very good thing. I'm too lazy to do it. But nearly 8 out of 10 Americans say they're concerned about ingredient safety. And more than half say they're more worried now than they were even just a year ago. Women were especially concerned. And a lot of people admit they've stopped buying certain brands altogether because of ingredients they just don't trust. The survey found people are spending more time reading labels, Googling ingredients, and switching to products labeled natural or clean. Some are even paying extra for products they think are safer. But just be careful. Just because they say natural or clean doesn't necessarily mean they're, you know, all natural. And here's the kicker. More than 60% say they don't think enough is being done to protect ourselves from harmful ingredients. So if you've ever stood in the grocery aisle squinting at a label like you're decoding ancient symbols, you're definitely not alone. Like I said, I've seen it. I should probably be doing it, but I've just been too lazy to do it. Joe Snedeker, he's not a lazy guy. He's got our Storm Tracker 16 Valley weather details. Joe?
1: Hi, folks, and good Thursday. Snedeker here from WNEP-TV, your personal meteorologist in your auditory canal. Right there in your woofer and tweeter, too. Especially your tweeter. That's my favorite part. Today, we've got it. Cooler weather, near 60 degrees, clouds, peeps of sun, passing sprinkle. You can handle that, right? Tonight, 45. Tomorrow, a day of transition. We should go partly sunny, about 67. That's not bad, but the weekend, oh. See, it doesn't rain every Saturday like they say. This Saturday looks awesome. 78 and sunny. Sunday morning should turn out partly sunny near 80. The 80s are going to stick around. The rest, my friend, that's up to you. Make it a good stretch.
0: Joe, thank you so much. At 6:50, we've got partly cloudy skies. We're at about 45 degrees yesterday. We peaked at 67 at the airport. The probability of precipitation today, about 80%. We'll see how that plays out. Record high temp. We go back to the year 1991. It was 91 degrees, and our sunset tonight going to be at 8:19. Good morning, and welcome to Thursday, May 14th.
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0: 93.3, you're color number 9 this time. Congratulations. And what's your name?
1: Oh, thank you. Elise Reynolds.
0: Elise, where are you from?
1: Muncie.
0: All right, Elise, you are qualified to be a winner in the Spots Appliance Spring Spectacular Giveaway. Congratulations, Elise.
1: Thank you very much.
0: You're welcome. You're registered for that grand prize package, Elise, which includes the 20 cubic foot upright freezer and the Blackstone 36-inch griddle air fryer combo from Spots Appliance. Also registered for our weekly prize that we'll give away tomorrow afternoon, the Stainless Steel Cafe Couture Oven with air fryer valued at $449, also from Spots Appliance. And you might be our next qualifier. Continue to listen for the cue to call. Be color number 9, 21 years of age or older, and you'll be registered to win as well. Please remember, you may register just once per week. We've got partly sunny skies right now. We're at about 45 degrees. We will see clouds today with these breaks of sunshine. Can't rule out some scattered showers here into the afternoon with a high reaching near 60. And Freddie, what do you have coming up for us in news?
2: Well, Jake, a train collided with a car on the south side last night, shutting down the roadway. And Special Olympians in Williamsport participated in the Hometown Torch Run this week. We'll check that, plus WBZD Sports coming up after Fox News.
3: Fox News, I'm Chris DeMeo. President Xi Jinping welcomes President Trump to China.
4: I always believe that our two countries have more common interests than differences. Success in one is an opportunity for the other. And a stable bilateral relationship is good for the world.
3: President Trump, impressed by the welcome.
5: Great place. Incredible. China's beautiful. Yeah.
3: As for the two-hour meeting between the leaders,
6: Chinese President Xi Jinping says his country should be partners, not rivals with the United States, but warned if the Taiwan question wasn't well handled, it could lead to an extremely dangerous situation. After the first round of talks, President Trump said things went great.
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2: I'm Freddie Hammer with this 93.3 WBZD news update. A driver escaped injury after a train slammed into a stalled car last night in South Williamsport. Fire officials say the driver of a Toyota Camry was traveling across the tracks at South Maynard Street about 10:15 p.m. when the vehicle became stuck between the track grates. According to the Sun-Gazette, authorities say the driver got out safely before the train struck the car. The crossing remained closed in both directions for about 2 hours while crews cleared the scene. State police have identified the victim in Tuesday night's deadly crash along Route 44 as 20-year-old Milan Dodson of Jersey Shore. Investigators say Dodson was attempting to pass vehicles when he lost control of his Volkswagen and collided head-on with state DCNR pickup truck near Limestone Township. Police say Dodson was not wearing a seatbelt and was partially ejected from the car. He was transported to UPMC Williamsport, where he later succumbed to his injuries. The pickup truck driver was also hurt and treated locally. A court hearing involving developers of the former Lycoming Mall has been postponed until next week. Famvest and three Muncie Township supervisors are now scheduled to appear before Judge Eric Lindhart on May 19th at the Lycoming County Courthouse. The case centers on development plans for the former mall property. If the judge rules in favor of Famvest's request for peremptory judgment, the legal dispute would effectively end and redevelopment of the site could move forward. And hundreds gathered in Williamsport for the second annual Hometown Torch Run benefiting the Special Olympics Susquehanna Valley region, according to the Sun-Gazette. Escorted by police, runners traveled through downtown along 4th Street after starting at Lycoming College. The event Tuesday ended with a pep rally at Pennsylvania College of Technology. Organizers say the annual fundraiser helps support local Special Olympians and raise awareness throughout the community. And checking WBZD Sports, NHL Stanley Cup playoffs last night, second round game 5, Avalanche over Wild, 4-3, Colorado winning their series, 4-1. Stanley Cup playoffs second round game 6 tonight, Canadians and Sabres at 7, Golden Knights and Ducks at 9:30, both those matches on TNT and HBO Max. Valley
7: weather. Hi folks, and good Thursday, Snedeker here from WNEP-TV, your personal meteorologist. Today, we've got it, cooler weather. Near 60 degrees, clouds, peeps of sun, passing sprinkle. You can handle that, right? Tonight, 45. Tomorrow, a day of transition. We should go partly sunny, about 67. That's not bad, but the weekend, oh, see, it doesn't rain every Saturday like they say. This Saturday looks awesome. 78 and sunny. Make it a good stretch.
0: Thank you so much, Joe. 714. We've got partly cloudy skies and 46 degrees.
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0: This Memorial Day, please take time to reflect on the sacrifices that brought this holiday about and pay tribute to the brave Americans who fought for our freedom. 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

Classic Hits 93.3. And according to a new survey of working Americans with pets, 98% say their dogs or cats make their life better. Gen X say their fur babies are trusted companions, while nearly half of Gen Z, they say there's basically no difference between a pet and a human child. So, if your coworker is throwing a birthday party for the cat this weekend, well, now you

0: Partly cloudy skies, 46 degrees. Not looking too bad here this morning. We'll see breaks of sun today. Some scattered showers this afternoon. Maybe take an umbrella with you just to be on the safe side. Look for an afternoon high of about 60.
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0: 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I've got a $25 gift certificate to Antlers on the Water to give away, along with Pepsi product and Utz brand quality snack chips. 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If you have won from me in the last 30 days, please give somebody else an opportunity to play and win. 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
2: Yes, sir.
0: All righty. Three huge pop culture moments. They all happened in the same year. You got to tell me what year ties them together. I'll give you three clues. Here is clue number one. Return of the Jedi hit theaters, wrapping up the original Star Wars trilogy. Clue number two, Michael Jackson debuted the legendary moonwalk during a TV performance of Billie Jean. And clue number three, the A-Team became one of the hottest action shows on television. What year did all three of those events happen? Was it 1981, was it 1983, or was it 1985?
2: I'm going to take a shot at 1983.
0: 1983, that is a good shot to take. That is absolutely correct. All three of those events occurred in that year. Congratulations, that makes you a winner. What's your name?
2: Brian.
0: Brian, where are you from?
2: Du Bois Town.
0: All right, Brian, I got that $25 gift certificate to Antlers on the Water for you, along with the Pepsi product, the Utz brand quality snack chips, and a WBZD sticker. Brian, you hang in the line just a moment. I'll let you know how you can pick up your prizes. And thanks for playing along this morning with Classic Hits 93.3.
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0: 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It's free and easy. Just got to be 18 years of age or older to do so, and you may sign up just once. We'll be drawing winners out Monday, so you have up until the end of the day Sunday to get yourself signed up to win a pair of tickets to see Journey in concert at the Bryce Jordan Center in State College. 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
2: Good morning, I'm Freddie Hammer with this 93.3 WBZD News Update. Protests are breaking out in Havana after the country has run out of crude oil and diesel and has no reserves. Volunteer firefighters from Elamsport Fire Company and Nipanos Valley Fire Company responded to a log truck fire along Route 44 near the Limestone Township and Washington Township lines. Officials say the truck's cab was fully engulfed when crews arrived around noon, but the driver had already escaped safely. The driver was traveling south when the fire started. Firefighters brought the blaze under control in less than 15 minutes, and state police were notified as the cause remains under investigation. A Northumberland man could face up to 180 years in prison after being found guilty in an animal cruelty case involving more than 10 dogs and a cat. A Northumberland County jury convicted 43-year-old Eric Hunter on 22 felony cruelty charges and dozens of related offenses. Prosecutors said the animals were discovered living in horrific conditions inside a home earlier this year, with several graded in the worst possible condition by an SPCA veterinarian. Hunter remains free on bail while awaiting sentencing within 90 days. An Elamsport man is facing multiple charges after state game officials say he fled from a game warden during a fishing license check last month. Authorities say 29-year-old Brandon Hill drove off after being approached near Spring Creek in Washington Township. Investigators say Hill was later stopped on Fourth Gap Road and admitted that he had fled from officers. They later discovered he allegedly had no fishing license and several active warrants on him. He now faces misdemeanor and summary charges, yet failed to appear for a recent preliminary hearing. Officials in Northumberland County are warning residents about a new text message scam involving fake arrest warrants. District Attorney Michael O'Donnell says the messages falsely claim to come from U.S. District Court and even include the name of County Judge Edward Greco. Investigators say the scam's clearly fraudulent because Greco's the county judge, not a federal magistrate. Officials say Northumberland County does not send subpoenas or arrest warrants through text messages, and residents should stay alert for similar scams. And checking WBZD Sports, in Major League Baseball yesterday, Guardians over the Angels 4-2, Orioles beat Yankees 7-0, Rockies over the Pirates 10-4, Nationals beat the Reds 8-7 in 10 innings, Red Sox over the Phillies 3-1, Mets beat the Tigers 3-2, and Dodgers over the Giants 4-0. Major League Baseball tonight, Phillies play the Red Sox, 6:45 p.m. on MLB.TV. Valley
3: weather. Hi, folks, and good Thursday. Snedeker here from WNEP-TV, your personal meteorologist. Today, we've got it. Cooler weather, near 60 degrees, clouds, peeps of sun, passing sprinkle. You can handle that, right? Tonight, 45. Tomorrow, a day of transition. We should go partly sunny, about 67. That's not bad, but the weekend, oh, see, it doesn't rain every Saturday like they say. This Saturday looks awesome, 78 and sunny. Make it a good stretch.
0: Joe, thank you so much. 7:38, we've got partly cloudy skies. We're at about 49 degrees. Start your weekend drive the smart way with Backyard Broadcasting's Friday afternoon traffic reports every Friday from 3 till 5. We'll help you steer around traffic backups, accidents, and construction delays so you can get to where you're going with less stress and more weekend. 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

Classic Hits 93.3, and coming up, apparently more Americans think they're cooler now than they were in high school, which either means we've all gained confidence with age or we've completely lowered the standards for what cool actually means. I got the details next. No.

0: Classic Hits 93.3 at 7:50. How cool are you? Well, a new poll says 56% of us think we're cool now, compared to just 43% who say they were cool back in high school. I was not cool back in high school, I can tell you that. High school was basically the Olympics of trying too hard to look cool, though, wasn't it? if you saw my senior pictures, you would have thought I stepped right out of an episode of Miami Vice. I had the white pants, the pleated pants, you know, the cotton pants, and I wore a, I guess it was like a teal blazer with the skinny tie. Yeah, it was like right out of Miami Vice. Anyway, only 16% of people called themselves very cool, while 39% settled for somewhat cool. And honestly, somewhat cool feels about right for most adults. Like, you know, how to reset the Wi-Fi and maybe own a decent air fryer, right? That's kind of cool. Younger adults, they were more likely to hang on to their cool status, while Gen X and boomers, we're more willing to admit that we're uncool. Although, shout out to the 8% of boomers who confidently say, yes, I am very cool. And parents were more likely to think they're cool than non-parents, which tells me somebody's teenager is absolutely working an angle to get like a later curfew or maybe an increase in the allowance. But maybe the coolest thing of all, most people said they don't actually care about being cool anymore, which honestly sounds pretty cool to me. Storm Tracker 16 Valley Weather Details. We're going to see clouds today, breaks of sunshine, scattered showers, can't rule it out. Afternoon high 60, cloudy tonight with a shower in spots, a low 45, partly sunny tomorrow with an afternoon high reaching 67. Be cool. We're currently at 47 degrees with cloudy skies.
1: You ready for the roller coaster temperatures of the spring? Chilly in the morning, hot and steamy during the day, back to freezing temperatures at night? 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

the greatest hits all the time. 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You know what time it is. It's time for a Jake's Fast Fact. And here's a fun breakfast fact for you. The buttermilk biscuit was actually created as a way to avoid wasting food. Back in the 1800s, cooks used leftover buttermilk from butter making and discovered the acid helped biscuits rise higher and stay soft. During the Civil War, biscuits became a cheap filling staple, and today we Americans eat millions of them every year, smothered in butter, gravy, or jam. So happy National Buttermilk Biscuit Day.

0: 93.3, 8 minutes after 8 o'clock, and we're at 48 under cloudy skies. Don't forget, happening today, the 17th Annual Emergency Preparedness Day. That's taking place at the Federal Correction Complex, Allenwood Staff Training Center. It's going on from 9 a.m. until 2 o'clock, and one of our own here from Backyard Broadcasting, Mark Mack, will be there broadcasting live. The event is rain or shine. Come out, get informed, and be prepared. Interactive displays, child fingerprinting demonstrations, fire and rescue teams, EMS, local and state police, all kinds of people going to be there, Freddie.
1: All the kids are going to be staring at the big trucks, excited to get in there.
0: Exactly, yeah. Emergency vehicles will be on display, an opportunity for young ones to see how things kind of work in the fire and EMS and police field. So, yeah, it'll be an exciting time.
1: Very nice for families.
0: Indeed. Take the kids out. Doesn't cost you anything to get in. What do you got coming up for us in the news, Freddie?
1: Well, Jake, a train collided with a car on the south side last night, shutting down the roadway there. And Special Olympians in Williamsport participated in the hometown torch run this week. We'll check that, plus WBZD Sports coming up after ABC News.
2: Fox News, I'm CJ Papa. President Trump and China's leader Xi Jinping meeting for 2 hours on the first full day of their summit in Beijing.
3: They talked about expanding market access for American businesses. And President Xi expressed interest in purchasing more American oil to reduce China's dependence on the strait in the future. That's a really big takeaway.
2: White House correspondent Aisha Hazmi traveling with the president. White House official says both countries agreed that Iran can never have a nuclear weapon and that the Strait of Hormuz must remain open. Now, a reporter asking both leaders about Taiwan, this was the president's answer.
4: Great place. Incredible. China's beautiful.
2: China warning the U.S. about Taiwan at the meeting. Taiwan responding saying it's not particularly surprised by China's statements. 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
1: 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Good morning. I'm Freddie Hammer with this 93.3 WBZD news update. A driver escaped injury after a train slammed into a stalled car Wednesday night in South Williamsport. Fire officials say the driver of a Toyota Camry was traveling across the railroad tracks on South Maynard about 10:15 p.m. when the vehicle became stuck between the track grates. According to the Sun-Gazette, authorities say the driver got out safely before the train struck the car. The crossing remained closed in both directions for about 2 hours while crews cleared the scene. State police have identified the victim in Tuesday night's deadly crash along Route 44 as 20-year-old Milan Dodson of Jersey Shore. Investigators say Dodson was attempting to pass vehicles when he lost control of his Volkswagen and collided head-on with a state DCNR pickup truck near Limestone Township. Police say Dodson was not wearing a seatbelt and was partially ejected from the car. He was transported to UPMC Williamsport, where he later succumbed to his injuries. The pickup truck driver was also hurt and treated locally. A court hearing involving developers of the former Lycoming Mall has been postponed until next week. Famvest and three Muncie Township supervisors are now scheduled to appear before Judge Eric Linhart May 19th at the Lycoming County Courthouse. The case centers on development plans for the former mall property. If the judge rules in favor of Famvest's request for peremptory judgment, the legal dispute would effectively end and redevelopment of the site could move forward. And hundreds gathered in Williamsport for the second annual hometown torch run benefiting Special Olympics Susquehanna Valley region, according to the Sun-Gazette. Escorted by police, runners traveled through downtown along 4th Street after starting at Lycoming College. The event Tuesday then ended with a pep rally at Pennsylvania College of Technology. Organizers say the annual fundraiser helps support local Special Olympians and raises awareness throughout the community. And checking WBZD Sports, in the NBA semifinals last night, it was Cavaliers over the Pistons, 117-113, Cleveland leading that series now, 3-2. Semifinals coming up on Friday now, Game 6, Pistons versus Cavaliers at 7, Spurs and Timberwolves at 9:30. They're both those games on Prime Video. Valley
5: weather. Hi, folks, and good Thursday. Snedeker here from WNEP-TV, your personal meteorologist. Today, we've got it, cooler weather. Near 60 degrees, clouds, peeps of sun, passing sprinkle. You can handle that, right? Tonight, 45. Tomorrow, a day of transition. We should go partly sunny, about 67. That's not bad, but the weekend, oh, See, it doesn't rain every Saturday like they say. This Saturday looks awesome. 78 and sunny. Make it a good stretch.
0: All righty, Joe, thank you so much. 13 minutes after 8 o'clock, 48 and cloudy. And from the Grammys and the NFL to Netflix, Ozzy and even the Westminster Dog Show, entertainment and streaming are changing fast. And I've got the latest on some major moves coming in 2027 and beyond with the entertainment update at 8:25.
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0: 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Congratulations. What's your name?
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0: Tom, where are you from?
1: Jersey Shore.
0: All righty, Tom. We got you qualified to be a winner in our Spot Supply and Spring Spectacular giveaway. 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
1: 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Thank you.
0: Hey, you're welcome, Tom. You're registered to win our grand prize package and also our weekly prize this week, the stainless steel cafe oven with air fryer valued at $449. From Spots Appliance in Hughesville. Kelly will draw the winner out for that tomorrow afternoon between 2 and 3 o'clock. Keep listening because, obviously, more opportunities to get qualified to win are coming up through the 3 o'clock hour with myself and Kelly. Get all the rules, regs, and details on how to play along right now at WBZD.com. It is 23 minutes after 8 o'clock. We've got cloudy skies and 48 degrees. Your entertainment update brought to you by Paul Hamus Litho. If you have an idea, Paul Hamus Litho can bring it to life. And if your printer says, well, wait, we just can't do it, well, Paul Hamus Litho says, watch us do it.
2: Lights, cameras, action!
0: The Recording Academy announced the 69th Grammy Awards will air February 7th of next year at Crypto.com Arena in Los Angeles, with nominees revealed November 16th of this year. After 50 years on CBS, the show moves to ABC and will stream on Disney Plus and Hulu. And Netflix has confirmed that Grown Ups 3 is officially in development. The first acknowledgement of the long-rumored project, Adam Sandler will co-write the script, while reports suggest that he, Chris Rock, David Spade, Kevin James, and Rob Schneider may return. Netflix has not confirmed the cast. The first movie, of course, premiered back in 2010 and earned $200.

0: Biopic about his parents, Ozzy and Sharon Osbourne, will likely be released in 2028 during a YouTube live stream. Jack stated this movie will absolutely happen. Realistically, I mean, look, we're already halfway through 26. It probably won't come out until 28. He revealed the script is complete and producers are seeking a director. And lastly, streaming numbers for both Michael Jackson and his sister Janet are surging since renewed public attention on the Jackson family. According to Billboard, Michael Jackson's catalog saw a major jump in U.S. on-demand streams last week, while Janet also experienced a noticeable spike. Billboard reports that several of Michael's classic hits, including Billie Jean, Beat It, and Smooth Criminal, saw strong gains, while Janet's songs also benefited from the renewed attention. Michael Jackson remains one of the most streamed catalog artists in the world, years after his death. And that is your entertainment update. It's brought to you by Paul Hamus Litho, your full-service print shop.
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0: Kiss 93.3. 836 under cloudy skies and 49 degrees. 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
2: 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Volunteer firefighters from Williamsport Fire Company and Nipanose Valley Fire Company responded to a log truck fire along Route 44 near the Limestone and Washington Township lines. Officials say the truck's cab was fully engulfed when crews arrived yesterday around noon, but the driver had already escaped safely. The driver was traveling south when the fire started. Firefighters brought the blaze under control in less than 15 minutes, and state police were notified as the cause remains under investigation. A Northumberland man could face up to 180 years in prison after being found guilty in an animal cruelty case involving more than 10 dogs and a cat. A Northumberland County jury convicted 43-year-old Eric Hunter on 22 felony cruelty charges and dozens of related offenses. Prosecutors said the animals were discovered living in horrific conditions inside a home earlier this year, with several graded in the worst possible condition by an SPCA veterinarian. Hunter remains free on bail while awaiting sentencing within 90 days. An Williamsport man is facing multiple charges after state game officials say he fled from a game warden during a fishing license check last month. Authorities say 29-year-old Brandon Hill drove off after being approached near Spring Creek in Washington Township. Investigators say Hill was later stopped on Fourth Gap Road and admitted that he had fled. Officials later discovered he allegedly had no fishing license and several active warrants against him. He now faces misdemeanor and summary charges, yet failed to appear for a recent preliminary hearing. And officials in Northumberland County are warning residents about a new text message scam involving fake arrest warrants. District Attorney Michael O'Donnell says the messages falsely claim to come from U.S. District Court and even include the name of County Judge Edward Greco. Investigators say the scam is clearly fraudulent because Greco is a county judge, not a federal magistrate. Officials say Northumberland County does not send subpoenas or arrest warrants through text messaging, and residents should stay alert for similar scams. And checking WBZD Sports, in NHL Stanley Cup playoff second round game 5 last night, Avalanche over Wild 4-3, Colorado winning their series 4-1. NHL Stanley Cup playoff second round game 6 is tonight, Canadiens and Sabres at 7, Golden Knights and Ducks at 9:30, both those matches on TNT and HBO Max. Valley
3: weather. Hi folks, and good Thursday, Snedeker here from WNEP-TV, your personal meteorologist. Today, we've got it, cooler weather, near 60 degrees, clouds, peeps of sun, passing sprinkle. You can handle that, right? Tonight, 45. Tomorrow, a day of transition. We should go partly sunny, about 67. That's not bad, but the weekend, oh, see, it doesn't rain every Saturday like they say. This Saturday looks awesome, 78 and sunny. Make it a good stretch.
0: All right, thank you so much, Joe. It is 8:40. We've got cloudy skies, 48 degrees. The ladies of the Hughesville American Legion Auxiliary Unit 35, they are inviting you to their Election Day sale on Tuesday, starting at 8 a.m. and continuing until sold out. 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Parking is available on Main Street or in the lot behind the Hughesville American Legion Post 35. 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

0: 8:51. We're looking at cloudy skies today with breaks of sun. Scattered showers here into the afternoon, a high 60. Cloudy and 48 right now. 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Actress, singer Miranda Cosgrove from School of Rock. She played Summer, the band manager in the movie School of Rock with Jack Black. Remember that? She's 33 now. Co-founder of Facebook, Mark Zuckerberg, is celebrating 42. Actress Amber Tamblyn, the Sisterhood of the Traveling Pants, 1 and 2. Joan of Arcadia, 43 today. Screenwriter, director Sofia Coppola, Marie Antoinette, Lost in Translation. She's the daughter of Francis Ford Coppola, 55 today. Academy Award-winning actress Kate Blanchett, celebrating 57. Member of New Kids on the Block, one of Kelly's favorites. Danny Wood is 57 today. One half of Milli Vanilli, Fab Morvan, is celebrating 60. Lead singer of the band The Cult, Ian Astbury, is celebrating 64 today. What a great band. They deserve much more recognition than they get. CC DeVille, guitarist for Poison, Talk Dirty to Me, is celebrating 64 today. Actor Tim Roth, movies like Reservoir Dogs, Pulp Fiction, 65 today. Singer Tom Cochran, you knew him from Red Rider and the Lunatic Fringe, also his solo career, celebrating 73 today. Life is a Highway. David Byrne from the Talking Heads, of course, 74, same as it ever was. Robert Zemeckis, the director who did such films like Who Framed Roger Rabbit, Back to the Future, Castaway, Forrest Gump, he's 74 today. And director, producer, screenwriter, think of movies like American Graffiti and Star Wars, George Lucas, he's 82 today. In the Susquehanna Valley, happy birthday to Chelsea Kohler of Hughesville, turning 36. Also, Robert Merrill and Tracy Walburn, they are celebrating their 23rd wedding anniversary today, and they are from Muncie. Happy anniversary and happy birthday to our local celebs.
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0: 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What's your name?
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0: All right, we got Lillian qualified to be a winner in the Spots Appliance Spring Spectacular Giveaway. Our grand prize package valued at over $2,700. That includes the carbon-colored 20-cubic-foot upright freezer and the Blackstone 36-inch griddle air fryer combo. And also our weekly prize that Kelly's going to be giving away tomorrow afternoon between 2 and 3. And that is the Stainless Steel Cafe Couture Oven with the air fryer. That's valued at $449 from Spots Appliance as well, 61 North Main Street in Hughesville. You could be our next qualifier. Listen for the cue to call. Be color number 9. 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Please remember, you may register just once per week. 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
1: Mark Mack out and about today. This is the 17th annual Emergency Preparedness Day happening at the Federal Correctional Complex in Allenwood Staff Training Center. Now, I've been here the last 4 years, Sam. We've got a lot going on this year.
2: We do. I've been here for the last about 10 or 12. We have a lot going on, from the National Guard with a football toss. We have a Black Hawk flying in. We have Life Flight coming in on the helicopter, and the State Police flying in as well.
1: So definitely something to watch, as that the Blackhawk coming in is always something to see.
2: Yeah, we got to have our eyes to the sky and our ears peeled for it. We have a lot of food vendors on site. If you're hungry, thirsty, I'm going to go get a coffee here from Buck and Bean. We have Grab and Growl selling some food. We have the Dirty Lemon Cafe here. Lots of stuff to do for kids. We have Kingdom Kids doing a puppet show in the morning. Canine demonstrations. The Game Commission may be bringing a bear. We also have Smokey the Bear. Didn't make it in today, so he's walking around.
1: All right, and child fingerprinting, one of the things that folks need to get done with the kids. We can do that here today.
2: Absolutely. Come in, get your kid fingerprinted. We have that going on. We have a lot of career staff training. If you're looking for a job, we are hiring. We have our HR set up. If you're looking for a job, they'll hire on the spot today. So come on down. We have lots of food, things for all ages.
1: All right, and, you know, weather not too bad. Things are holding off pretty good for us. We'd love to see you here. We're here till 2 o'clock, 17th Annual Emergency Preparedness Day, Federal Correctional Complex in Allenwood, right up for Route 15. Stop in, say hi. It's Mark Mack with Backyard Broadcasting.
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Classic hits 93.3, and apparently baby names are going full NASA in 2025. The Social Security Administration says parents are reaching for the stars, literally. Moon and star are still floating around, but now planet names are taking over. Mars is officially the hottest space-inspired baby name this year, with Jupiter right behind it. So if this trend keeps up, someday your kid's classroom could sound less like attendance and more like a solar system roll call.

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0: Mom, everything she wants, Classic Hits 93.3. She wants to play you some music, and that's what she's going to do next. Kelly E. with you from 10 till 3, playing my three songs and real news or fake news with you in the 1 o'clock hour. Have an awesome Thursday. Thank you so much, by the way, for making the Jake Michaels Morning Show a part of your day, and I look forward to being with you tomorrow morning, bright and early, anytime after 5 a.m.
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Good morning. How you feeling today? It is Thursday, Friday Eve. That's what we like to call the Friday Eve or Friday Junior. But nonetheless, we're ready for the weekend. Always. Here's Modern English.

0: Starship. Nothing's going to stop us now on 93.3 WBZD. So what is going on? You know what we should do if you have the kids at home today? You know, maybe they do the schooling at home thing or whatever, or you have little ones there at home with you during the day. You should definitely go to Emergency Preparedness Day. That's where Mark Mack is. He's over there until 2 o'clock today. And they have all kinds of things for the kids to learn and help you out with any kind of a emergency you should encounter, maybe around the house or in life in general. But it's a great event for the whole family. So stop out there. It's at the FCC Allenwood Staff Training Center. Again, that's going on until 2 o'clock. And we're going to check in with him in just a few minutes. Coming up today, my three songs, 11:25. See if you can figure out the common theme today with that and win a prize pack. We also have Kelly's Cafe, noon to one. 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Click on Kelly's Cafe. You can get your request in that way too. And Spot Supply and Spring Spectacular. 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And let's see, what else do we have coming up? Oh, yeah, we'll do real news, fake news, too, around 1:37-ish.
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2: Hey, it's Mark Mack. We're out and about today, the 17th annual Emergency Preparedness Day. We've got a lot going on. We just got the Geisinger Life Flight helicopter flew in. We're going to get the Pennsylvania State Police. They're going to fly their helicopter in. And then we're expecting the U.S. Army flying that Black Hawk helicopter in this morning. This will all be taking place here in the next half hour or so. And we've got some flashbangs going off on the grounds today. A great event that happens every year, helping people and your family stay safe and prepared in case of an emergency. A lot of different folks are on hand today. We have the Pennsylvania Game Commission. They should be arriving about 10 o'clock or so, and they hope to bring a bear on site. They do all the measuring and checking the teeth and the claws and all that with a tranquilized bear. We got a puppet show going on for the kids today. Child fingerprinting, a big one. You can get that done today. We're at the Allenwood Correctional Facility, their staff training center right off of Route 15 in Allenwood. Real easy to find. The event is on until 2 o'clock today. And while you're here, make sure to stop by and say hi to Backyard Broadcasting. We're a pleasure to be back here once again. This is our fourth year back at the Emergency Preparedness Day. Stop by and say hi. It's Mark Mack with Backyard Broadcasting.
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3: It's Thursday, which means tomorrow is Friday, and the weekend is officially getting closer. 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Jake here, and coming up tomorrow morning, I'll give you a chance to win with Name That Number One, plus another opportunity to get registered for the Spot Supply and Spring Spectacular giveaway. We'll also talk about the restaurants boomers are loving these days, why something as simple as having fun seems harder to fit into our lives, and what researchers now say might be the perfect daily step count for staying healthy. 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

0: a day of transition. We should go partly sunny, about 67. That's not bad, but the weekend, oh. See, it doesn't rain every Saturday like they say. This Saturday looks awesome. 78 and sunny. Make it a good stretch.
1: All right, good news, right, for the weekend. Cloudy skies, 50 degrees right now at 1026. 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

WBZD. So, are you going bald? Good news for you men that are going bald. I'll tell you about it coming up in just a few. Right now, Cyndi Lauper, Time After Time.

0: we starting something on 93.3 WBZD. Once in a while, it's fun to start something, isn't it? So, you know, last night my husband brings the clippers downstairs. He's like, can you give me a haircut? I'm like, yeah, heck yeah. I'm all in on that. So he has this ring going around the back of his head and it's thick. He has thick hair, but that's it. He's bald everywhere else. Just a ring around the back of his head. I'm like, can we please just shave this off? It's stupid. But I'm reading here in a new survey, most balding men feel liberated and report increased confidence, reduced stress after shaving their heads. See, I'm going to tell them this. And 90% of the men say they have no regrets after they do it. Uh-huh. Ask me to shave your hair or cut your hair again. Yeah, I'm in control when I had that razor. Just remember that. Coming up in a little bit, we're going to check in again with Mark Mack. He is over there at the FCC Allenwood Staff Training Center for Emergency Preparedness Day. A lot going on, so take the family on over there. It's happening until 2 o'clock. We'll check in and find out what's going on with him in just a bit.
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0: 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You are caller 9. What's your name?
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0: All right, Roland, you're now registered for our Spot Supply and Spring Spectacular. 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
1: Hillsport.
0: Well, good for Roland. You never know. Could be his name that we pull tomorrow after 2 for that weekly prize. Talking about that stainless steel cafe, Kuchar oven with air fryer, valued at $449 from Spots Appliance in Hughesville. And, of course, whoever wins tomorrow goes back in for the grand prize drawing, too. 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Let's find out what's going on with Mark Mack at Emergency Preparedness Day.
2: Mark Mack, we are out and about today, the 17th Annual Emergency Preparedness Day. We got a lot going on. We've got a couple of the helicopters in. Should be getting the last one and the big one coming soon. The Black Hawk be coming in this morning. I keep getting my times mixed up today. We have a lot going on today. Child fingerprinting. A lot of different agencies are on hand. And I have the opportunity now with Michelle from the Tri-County Obedience Dog Club.
3: Hello there.
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1: Hey, can you announce on the radio, this is Carol Basor, that Elliott Street is having their yard sale tomorrow and Saturday?
0: Woo! Carol, I'm so excited.
1: I know.
0: Hey, thanks so much for the info, and I will pass it on.
1: Thank you very much. I can always count on you, Kelly.
0: When it comes to yard sales, yeah, you can count on me. It's going to be a gorgeous weekend to get out and do some yard selling, too. And I believe Tools Run. Tools Run there. And when Tools, I think they're having theirs, too. We're going to check in with Mark Mack coming up soon. Emergency Preparedness Day going on today over there at the FCC Allenwood Staff Training Center. We'll find out what's happening with him in just moments.

0: range the way it is on 93.3 WBZD. Well, coming up this Sunday, an outdoor pancake breakfast with Scouts America Troop 38. It's happening Sunday 8 till noon at St. Ann Catholic Church Pavilion. And I have a pair of tickets. I'm going to give those away today sometime, so I'll be listening. What a great way to spend the weekend, or end the weekend, actually, on Sunday there, eating some pancakes outdoors. Supposed to be a beautiful day, too. So get the kids. Great thing for the kids to learn today. And with the emergency preparedness day going on over there at the FCC Allenwood Staff Training Center, Mark Mack is there until 2 o'clock. But take the kids. They can meet fire and rescue teams, EMS, local state police, emergency management agency, and a lot more happening there, too. And we'll check in with him in a little bit, find out everything happening and going on over there with Mark. That's going on until 2 o'clock. We have my three songs coming up after the break. Your weather's in there, too.
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6: Valley weather. Hi, folks, and good Thursday. Snedeker here from WNEP-TV, your personal meteorologist. Today, we've got it. Cooler weather, Near 60 degrees, clouds, peeps of sun, passing sprinkle. You can handle that, right? Tonight, 45. Tomorrow, a day of transition. We should go partly sunny, about 67. That's not bad, but the weekend, oh. See, it doesn't rain every Saturday like they say. This Saturday looks awesome. 78 and sunny. Make it a good stretch.
0: All right, thanks, Joe. Cloudy and 51 right now at 1125. WBCG. It's time for my three songs. I'm going to give you three songs that have something in common. You know how we do this, right? Something connects them. It could be something in the lyrics, the title, something with the artist. Once you think you know what it is, you got to be caller five with the right answer. Get the answer right, that's how you win that WBZD prize pack, and I'll get you registered for that gift card to the Watson Inn in Watsontown. We'll give that away tomorrow around noon, because tomorrow is Friday. All right, you ready? Here we go. It's my three songs. Are you ready now? Okay.

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7: Valley Weather. Hi, it's Storm Tracker 16, Chief Meteorologist Kurt Aaron with your Central Pennsylvania forecast from WNEP-TV. It's chilly today as far as mid-May standards go. We're looking at temperatures in the upper 50s, low 60s. We should be in the mid-70s. Then overnight tonight, 46 will be the low. Friday, starting our weekend off with temps in the mid-60s, so we're still a little bit below average. We could have a sprinkle, but most of us stay dry. Saturday, 75. Things start heating up. We're looking at a mix of sun and clouds in the afternoon and just an isolated shower. By Sunday, we're in the low 80s, and then it just gets hotter from there. We're talking highs Monday in the low 90s for the Williamsport area.
0: What? 90s? Ugh. Get out those Daisy Dukes and flip-flops. Right now it's cloudy, some of you, and 52 degrees at 1231. WBCT. Got a request from Muncie, Lori Kressman. She wanted to hear some Billy Idol. Here's Dancing With Myself. Thanks so much for listening, Lori.

0: The Dire Straits doing that walk of life. Hey, don't forget, you got a chance to win tickets to go see Journey. But your time is going to run out on the 17th. That's Sunday at midnight. And you can be on your way to the Bryce Jordan Center Wednesday, May 27th. 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And then on Monday, the 18th, we are going to draw 4 random winners. 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So get registered and maybe you're going to be going to see Journey and State College from WBZD.
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0: that talking.
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0: You're the right caller. You're caller 9. What's your name?
1: Brian.
0: All right, Brian, where are you calling from?
1: Du Bois Town.
0: Are you the Brian that brought us treats earlier?
1: Yes, I am, ma'am.
0: Well, thank you. I just had one. So good, and we appreciate it.
1: You're welcome, ma'am.
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Coming up this hour, around 1:37, real news, fake news. I'm going to tell you a story. I've been known to tell a few. You got to tell me if it's real or fake and be the right caller. You get it right, you win those beautiful flowers from Janet's Floral with real news, fake news. Right now, it's the cars.

0: Wham! Careless Whisper on WBZD. Well, don't miss our public affairs show. 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And it focuses on life in and around Lycoming County. And it's brought to you by Geisinger, Muncie, and Jersey Shore. 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Or you call 326-2961. 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
2: Hi, it's Storm Tracker 16, Chief Meteorologist Kurt Aaron with your Central Pennsylvania forecast from WNEP-TV. It's chilly today as far as mid-May standards go. We're looking at temperatures in the upper 50s, low 60s. We should be in the mid-70s. Then overnight tonight, 46 will be the low. Friday, starting our weekend off with temps in the mid-60s, so we're still a little bit below average. We could have a sprinkle, but most of us stay dry. Saturday, 75. Things start heating up. We're looking at a mix of sun and clouds in the afternoon and just an isolated shower. By Sunday, we're in the low 80s, and then it just gets hotter from there. We're talking highs Monday in the low 90s for the Williamsport area.
0: 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Cloudy and 53 right now at 125. WB.

PTO. You ain't seen nothing yet on WBZD. Hey, Muncie. You can hear us now, loud and clear, just for you. We fixed it. And you can tune in 102.1 FM anytime now to get us in loud and clear. Right now, it's Rod Stewart, Forever Young.

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1: All right, so drunk deer. It's a thing. Drunk deer have become a road hazard in part of France. Police shared a video showing this buck spinning around wildly in the field after eating fermented fruits and decaying plants. Sounds like my sister on a Friday night. So they're asking drivers to slow down and watch for drunken deer on the roads. Drunken deer. Maybe they're easier to get that way. I mean, I don't know. Drunken deer in France. I mean, they all drink wine anyways over there, right? What do you think? Is that real or fake news? 327-9331 or 1-888-468-4933. Looking for a caller 4. You get the answer right. I'll hook it with those beautiful flowers from Janus Floral for Real News, Fake News.
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1: 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What do you think? Is that real or fake?
9: I think that's real.
1: It is real, yes. Have you ever heard of such a thing?
9: No.
1: Fermented?
9: No, I haven't, but yeah. This world is crazy.
1: Yeah, that's true. It is crazy. Fermented fruits and decaying plants. So the deers, they're getting trashed over there in France. Who am I talking to?
9: Steve Kreiner from Williamsport.
1: All right, Steve. Well, congratulations. You got it right. So we're going to hook you with those flowers from Janet's Floral. Just hang on, okay?
9: Thanks.

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0: our caller 9. What's your name?
1: Chad.
0: All right, Chad. Well, congratulations. You are registered for a spot supply in Spring Spectacular. Where are you calling from today?
1: Mentorsville.
0: Well, good for him. 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You could win that grand prize package with our Spot Supply and Spring Spectacular, that Frigidaire carbon colored 20 cubic foot upright freezer, plus a Blackstone 36-inch griddle air fryer combo from the Patio Collection Spots Appliance. 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

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Bryce Jordan Center, May 27th. 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You got to be 18 or older and one entry per person. You have until the 17th at midnight. That's Sunday. Monday the 18th, we draw the winners. Here's MJ.

0: Questions in the Air tonight on 93.3 WBZD. So I'm reading here that Michael Jackson's Thriller album is number one again on the Billboard's top R&B hip-hop albums chart. It sold 62,000 copies last week because of the biopic Michael at the movies. Did you have a chance to get out and see that? I have not, but I definitely have to go see it, or I guess I'll wait till it comes to one of the streaming things. But anyway, speaking of the movies, Marketplace price check tomorrow. We're going to do that around 12:30-ish, and I'll pick out an item on Marketplace, tell you the price of it. You got to tell me if it's higher or lower than the price I give you. You get it right, and that's how you win those passes to the District Cinema at Lycoming Valley. And maybe you can go see the Michael biopic. We're also throwing some Utz snacks and ice-cold Pepsi products, too. On the way, we have your weather.
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7: Valley Weather. Hi, Storm Tracker 16, Chief Meteorologist Kurt Aaron with your Central Pennsylvania forecast from WNEP-TV. It's chilly today as far as mid-May standards go. We're looking at temperatures in the upper 50s, low 60s. We should be in the mid-70s. Then overnight tonight, 46 will be the low. Friday, starting our weekend off with temps in the mid-60s, so we're still a little bit below average. We could have a sprinkle, but most of us stay dry. Saturday, 75. Things start heating up. We're looking at a mix of sun and clouds in the afternoon and just an isolated shower. By Sunday, we're in the low 80s, and then it just gets hotter from there. We're talking highs Monday in the low 90s for the Williamsport area.
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0: Congratulations. You're the right caller. You're caller 9. Who are you?
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0: John Mellencamp, Authority Song on 93.3 WBZD. And that's going to wrap things up for me on this Thursday afternoon. A little chilly out there. I know I got a ball game to go to. And, well, we'll see. I guess I'm going to have to bundle up. But this weekend is looking fantastic, especially for all those yard sales tomorrow and Saturday. Maybe I'll play hooky tomorrow and go yard selling. I'm not going to do that. I know Jakey's listening right now. He's like, no, you are not. No, I will be here with you. But Saturday, I will be yard selling. Dang it. Nothing's going to stop me. Keep it tuned. Sean Carey's up next. He has some more great tunes for you. Make sure you wake up with Jake tomorrow morning, anytime after 5 a.m. And don't forget, you can win that $25 gift card. Antlers on the Water, 725. Freddie Hamer will be here and she'll get you. Wait, you know, is Freddie here tomorrow? I don't think Freddie's here tomorrow. See, I told you, I never know what's going on. It's crazy, isn't it? I believe Barb Evans is filling in for Freddie Hamer tomorrow on news, but somebody will be here and get you up to date on what's happening around the Susquehanna Valley. And then I'll be back to hang out with you. It'll be Friday, and we'll talk about those yard sales and all those good buys and bargains we're going to find this weekend anytime after 10 a.m. Until then, enjoy the rest of your Thursday.
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The show is in less than 2 weeks on the 27th at Penn State in the Bryce Jordan Center. 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
2: It's Thursday, which means tomorrow is Friday, and the weekend is officially getting closer. That's reason enough to celebrate, right? Jake here, and coming up tomorrow morning, I'll give you a chance to win with Name That Number One, plus another opportunity to get registered for the Spots Appliance Spring Spectacular Giveaway. We'll also talk about the restaurants boomers are loving these days, why something as simple as having fun seems harder to fit into our lives, and what researchers now say might be the perfect daily step count for staying healthy. And of course, I'll keep you plugged in with the local information and community happenings you've come to expect from the most homegrown morning show in town. 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
3: Are you ready for the roller coaster temperatures of the spring? 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
9: weather. Hi, it's Storm Tracker 16, Chief Meteorologist Kurt Aaron with your Central Pennsylvania forecast from WNEP-TV. It's chilly today as far as mid-May standards go. We're looking at temperatures in the upper 50s, low 60s. We should be in the mid-70s. And then overnight tonight, 46 will be the low. Friday, starting our weekend off with temps in the mid-60s, so we're still a little bit below average. We could have a sprinkle, but most of us stay dry. Saturday, 75. Things start heating up. We're looking at a mix of sun and clouds in the afternoon and just an isolated shower. By Sunday, we're in the low 80s, and then it just gets hotter from there. We're talking highs Monday in the low 90s for the Williamsport area.

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0: 93.3 WBZD, as we remember Lock Haven High class of 77 grad CJ Snare and Firehouse. 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The Blackstone 36-inch griddle air fryer combo and Frigidaire carbon colored 20 cubic foot upright freezer. 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

0: 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Congratulations to the class of 2026. Commencement exercises are going to be starting soon, 2 weeks from tonight on May 28th in Seawinds Grove, Friday the 29th in Milton, and then in early June, the 2nd for St. John Newman Regional Academy, June 4th for Williamsport, and then Friday, June 5th for South Williamsport Warrior Run and Mentorsville.
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5: Valley Weather. Hi, it's Storm Tracker 16, Chief Meteorologist Kurt Aaron with your Central Pennsylvania forecast from WNEP-TV. It's chilly today as far as mid-May standards go. We're looking at temperatures in the upper 50s, low 60s. We should be in the mid-70s. Then overnight tonight, 46 will be the low. Friday, starting our weekend off with temps in the mid-60s, so we're still a little bit below average. We could have a sprinkle, but most of us stay dry. Saturday, 75. Things start heating up. We're looking at a mix of sun and clouds in the afternoon and just an isolated shower. By Sunday, we're in the low 80s, and then it just gets hotter from there. We're talking highs Monday in the low 90s for the Williamsport area.

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July 8th, Todd Rundgren. August 2nd, Government Neal. And the incredible Pink Floyd tribute band, Brit Floyd, on September 19th. 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

0: 93.3 WBZD. Journey has added more dates to their final farewell tour, but we've known about this date for several months here in Central PA. In less than 2 weeks at the Jordan Center, Penn State, Wednesday, May 27th. 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Each winner gets a pair of tickets for the show in Happy Valley on the 27th, and all the hits you know and love from Journey from 93.3.
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0: 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All you have to do is listen for that cue to call, and when you find it, be number 9 on the toll-free at 888-468-4933 or 570-327-9331, and you'll be in the running for the grand prize, the Frigidaire carbon-colored 20-cubic-foot upright freezer and the Blackstone 36-inch griddle air fryer combo, both valued over $2,700. Grand prize winner wins both of them. Also, you'll be qualified for our weekly prize, and that'll be tomorrow. Tomorrow afternoon, we'll announce the winner of the stainless steel Cafe Couture oven with air fryer valued at $449 from Spots Appliance, and then we'll unveil another prize for next Friday. And you can get a little sneak peek of what that is. 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

Hi, it's Storm Tracker 16, Chief Meteorologist Kurt Aaron with your Central Pennsylvania forecast from WNEP-TV. It's chilly today as far as mid-May standards go. We're looking at temperatures in the upper 50s, low 60s. We should be in the mid-70s. Then overnight tonight, 46 will be the low. Friday, starting our weekend off with temps in the mid-60s, so we're still a little bit below average. We could have a sprinkle, but most of us stay dry. Saturday, 75. Things start heating up. We're looking at a mix of sun and clouds in the afternoon and just an isolated shower. By Sunday, we're in the low 80s, and then it just gets hotter from there. We're talking highs Monday in the low 90s for the Williamsport area.

0: 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It is Carnival Week. It continues through Saturday. 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

0: 93.3 WBZD, late afternoon, and Sean will get back into the on-air qualifying tomorrow for the Spots Appliance Spring Spectacular Giveaway. First shot will be in the morning on the Jake Michaels Morning Show as we wrap up another week of on-air qualifying. 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

0: Just what you need, all the classic hits, 93.3 WBZD. And speaking of hits, there will be a lot of them. And Lumberjack Baseballs at Journey Bank Ballpark at historic Bowman Field. 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
5: Hi, it's Storm Tracker 16, Chief Meteorologist Kurt Aaron with your Central Pennsylvania forecast from WNEP-TV. Overnight tonight, 46 will be the low. Friday, starting our weekend off with temps in the mid-60s, so we're still a little bit below average. We could have a sprinkle, but most of us stay dry. Saturday, 75. Things start heating up. We're looking at a mix of sun and clouds in the afternoon and just an isolated shower. By Sunday, we're in the low 80s, and then it just gets hotter from there. We're talking highs Monday in the low 90s for the Williamsport area. 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

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Registration wraps up at midnight on Sunday. We'll announce four winners on Monday. Each one gets a pair of tickets for the show in Happy Valley, May 27th for Journey on 93.3.

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0: 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Keith Kitchen steps in after 7. He's got the Thursday night great hits lined up and ready to rip, including something you haven't heard in a long time, a couple hours from now at 8:45 with Lost Jewelry. So enjoy your time with Super K, and it'll be time for the weekend liftoff with me tomorrow after 3 after Kelly. Looking for your next game? 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

0: 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Keith Kitchen here on this Thursday evening. 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Around 8:50, we'll open the vaults, pull out a piece of lost jewelry. Stick around so you can hear what great song we find there tonight. What is the weather looking like? Is it finally going to get warm and stay that way? We're going to fill you in next with Valley Weather.
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7: Valley Weather. Hi, it's Storm Tracker 16, Chief Meteorologist Kurt Aaron with your Central Pennsylvania forecast from WNEP-TV. Overnight tonight, 46 will be the low. Friday, starting our weekend off with temps in the mid-60s, so we're still a little bit below average. We could have a sprinkle, but most of us stay dry. Saturday, 75. Things start heating up. We're looking at a mix of sun and clouds in the afternoon and just an isolated shower. By Sunday, we're in the low 80s, and then it just gets hotter from there. We're talking highs Monday in the low 90s for the Williamsport area. 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

0: 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I don't know why I'm surprised by this. A new Wired article looks at what some women are calling the sad wives of AI. Women whose husbands have become completely consumed by the AI boom. Many say their partners work nonstop, obsess over chatbots and coding, and talk about little besides artificial intelligence. The story focused mostly on Bay Area tech families, where wives describe feeling lonely, overwhelmed, and stuck handling most of the parenting and household responsibilities while their husbands chase AI careers and startup dreams. One woman joked there are now two babies in her house, her real child, and the AI chatbot constantly demanding her husband's attention. Now, therapists interviewed in the article say they're seeing more relationship problems tied to AI obsession, with some tech workers feeling pressure to be available 24/7 or risk falling behind. The piece compares the AI boom to past work crazes like the gold rush and dot-com era, where people sacrificed family life while chasing the next big thing. Man, I just got to say, there's more to life than artificial intelligence. How about some natural intelligence? T'Pau coming up next at Classic Hits 93.3 WBZD.
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